Thank you, folks. 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Oh, boy. Thank you, my dear gentlefolks of the concert. Should I say hats and cats? 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

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If I do, I'm in love. 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